0: 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The music is all done just for you by Dangerous Dan Allen. Coming up, the Boss Man, the Rascals, and Paul Simon.
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Oh, good times. Great music with Elvis. If you like Elvis, you're going to love the Elvis Tribute Artist Spectacular. January the 16th at the Air and Off. Sean Plush, Ryan Pelton, a couple of new Elvi, Bill Cherry, and a kid named Emilio Santoro who does the early Elvis stuff. He's unbelievable. Backed up by the fabulous Ambassadors Band and the legendary Stamps Quartet featuring Ed Enoch, who did over 1,000 shows with the Kid.

0: 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We're the legends of rock and roll, play every day with Boss Skaggs. Still to come this hour, Leo Sayer, Roxette, and the Eagles next.
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1: Hey, you. 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

WDJO, Jackie Wilson. Baby, let's work it out. I can dig it. Dangerous Dan Allen tomorrow, 10 to 2, and he'll be doing Dial-A-Hit as he does every weekday at noon. 513-563-1480 is the number to call, or you can send Dan an email at any time, dialahit@outlook.com. 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

WDJO, good times, great music with the most music every hour. It's 9 o'clock on The Hammer. Coming up, Peter Gabriel, Tommy Rowe, Lionel Richie, and let's kick this hour off with Chicago.

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0: WDJO Rock and Roll never sounded better than it does right here. Stick around. Coming up, the Stones, the Beach Boys, and Johnny Rivers.
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good times, great music from Hawthorne, California. The Beach Boys in town. Saturday night, October the 10th. That's 1 week from this Saturday night, isn't it? It's going to be at the PNC Pavilion. You can be there, 1480. WDJO.com is the place to go to get your tickets. 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

0: 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You can find the best music and the most music right here. 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

WDJO. Good times, great music, playing the most music on Tri-State Radio. It's 10 o'clock. I'm the Hammer coming at you. Aretha, the Spinners, and let's kick it off with a little CCR.

WHAO. Good times, great music, home of Jim LaBarber, the music professor. Tomorrow, 2 to 7, and he'll be doing his top 5 at 5 for October the 1st, 1975. Can you believe it's October already? Where does the time go? 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

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The nation's number one rock and roll review, the Vandals. New Year's Eve with the Holiday Inn Eastgate. Moose, Duke, Chumley, Mark, and Glenn. It's going to be a good time. If you want to be there, bounce over to 1480WDJO.com and buy your tickets so you're sitting up close.

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WDJO, good times, great music, playing the most music every hour. It's 11 o'clock, I'm the Hammer. Coming up, Fleetwood Mac, Paul Simon, the Fab Four, Hot Rod, and some Hamilton Joe, Frank, and Reynolds. And I'm out of here. I'll be back tomorrow night, 7 o'clock.

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WDJO.

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0: music that makes you feel good. Except for the one song that reminds you of the really, really bad breakup. 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

Hey, good morning, all you warriors out there. WDJO battling the expressways and more. Bobby Leach, WDJO, where the music is. And coming up, gotta hear from Steve Perry, Paul McCartney and Wings, and the Godfather of Soul. Here's James Brown.

Avenue, Cincinnati, Ohio. Hometown proud, WDJO. Going to have a warm day today. May not think it's the 1st of October by the temp later. Update the forecast of you. 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

EJO, today going to be a warm one, near 90, mostly cloudy for the 1st of October, 69 tonight. Tomorrow, though, we got the showers coming in. Rain tomorrow, high 74, low 51. Rain out of here by Saturday, though. Saturday and Sunday look to be nice, particularly for Paycor Stadium on Sunday. Partly cloudy, high 68, low 48 Saturday. It's 64, WDJO with Lightning Luke Christie.

WDJO, he flew glider airplanes during World War II, became a recording engineer and a recording star. Norman Hurricane Smith, obey what would you say on WDJO?

weekend, check out the pumpkin festivals, car shows, and any events outdoors. It's going to be a perfect fall weekend if we get by today and tomorrow. Got the Go-Go's. Our lips are sealed. WDJO. Good times. Great music.

0: 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That's Gloria Gaynor. 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Don't forget Friday, great concert. John Waite with the John Cafferty, the Beaver Brown Band, Taft Theater. 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Got the Beach Boys coming up.
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1: WDJO on your forecast, 1st of October. It's going to seem like the 1st of August. It's going to be close to 90 today. Low tonight, 69. Now Friday, rain showers, high 74, drops to 51 on Friday night. Saturday and Sunday, nice weekend, partly cloudy, high 68, low 48. Sunday for the Bengals game against Jacksonville, Paycor Stadium. Going to be another nice day. It's 64. WDJO with the Queen of Soul, Aretha Franklin. And rock steady on WDJO. Good times, great music.

WDJO with the music is. We're into 6 o'clock and Bobby Leach, the music marathon is underway. Coming up, Carole King, Gary Lewis, the Playboys, and Soft Cell, Tainted Love, teamed up with Where Did Our Love Go? On WDJO, good times and great music. Sometimes.

0: WDJO mentioned Wrecking Crew. That session was led by Leon Russell. And Gary Lewis said in an interview, that is the biggest song that they had when it comes to current internet downloads. It surpasses every one of their other songs. Sure gonna miss her. WDJO. I've got Carole King next.
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WDJO, fall down, go boom, except for I fall down and go splat. Today it's going to be nice. You wouldn't think it's October 1st by the temp near 90. Low 69 on Friday, rain showers, high 74 down to 51. Saturday, a nice weekend ahead. Partly cloudy, high 68, low 48. And Paycor Stadium going to be in the low 70s on Sunday for the Bengals and the Jaguars. Right now, 63 WDJO with the OJs.

WDJ, and just in case there's a Major League Baseball League strike this coming season, Reds are not going to do a Reds Fest in 2027 until December. Here's the police, WDJ.

0: WDJO, and the police, and every little thing she does is magic. I want to clarify one thing. When I said the Reds Fest is going to be in December, that's December of 2027, not this December. That's, again, because there could be a Major League Baseball strike this year that could leave the diamonds empty. Coming up, I've got Elton John and Daniel.
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DJ adapted as a protest song, which it was, but it was a protest at dance club closing. It's Buffalo Springfield, for what it's worth. WDJO, good times, great music. Something happened.

0: Day on Stevie, make that Steve Winwood. It was Stevie with the Spencer Davis Group, became Steve after he left there. That's why you see a chance on WDJL, more music mornings, and the Beach Boys, 1 week from Saturday at the PNC Pavilion. 60 years of Pet Sounds, information 1480 WDJO.com.
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Here's More Than a Feeling, WDJO, where the music is.

WDJO, clouds today with the high near 90, low 69 tonight. On Friday, showers, high 74, down to 51. And then Saturday, going to be partly cloudy, 68 and low 48. Right now, 63. WDJO.

WDJL, the Ohio State Buckeyes on the road to Iowa. 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

DJO with the music is with Music Marathon into 7 o'clock. Good morning. Bobby Leach got the Grassroots coming up. Hometown Proud, Isley Brothers. And we are going to have a heat wave today for October. So let's play this by Linda Ronstadt. A WDJ.

WDJO Hometown Proud Radio out of Lincoln Heights. We shared them, though, with Motown at one point from their Motown era. Isley Brothers, This Old Heart of Mine is Weak for You on WDJO, where the music is...

0: WDJO from Lincoln Heights to the Rock and Roll Hall of Fame, also the Hollywood Walk of Fame and Cincinnati's Walk of Fame, too. Isley Brothers, This Old Heart of Mine on WDJO. Got the Grassroots coming up.
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WDJO, and you've got an accident 471 northbound, slowing traffic up coming across the Big Mac. Couple of lanes blocked off on the right side. 75 north around the lateral. Those accidents have been taken care of. Mostly cloudy today, high 88, low 69. On Friday, rain, high 74, low 51. And then Saturday, partly cloudy, high 68, low 48. Nice day for tailgating the football game at Paycor Stadium against Jacksonville. Right now, 65.

0: WDJ on the river now, Green, Let's Stay Together. Bobby Leach, Dangerous Dan Allen plays your favorite song today at noon, but you got to let him know what it is. 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I got the honeycomb next.
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WDJO, the Ohio State Buckeyes, traveling to Iowa to take on the number 14 Iowa Hawkeyes. 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

0: WDJO, Jewel Akins, the Birds and the Bees, Bobby Leach, more music mornings, and the car show starting off tomorrow through Saturday. It's going to be the 50th annual Pumpkin Run Nationals, Claremont County Fairgrounds. 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Coming up, I've got the Searchers, Love Potion number 9.
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WDJO, mostly cloudy today, but warm and humid, near 90, 69 tonight, Friday. Rain showers, 74, low 51. And again, a nice weekend ahead of us. Saturday's partly cloudy, near 70, low 48. And right now, 63, WDJO with the Shy Lights. Love this. Have you seen her on WDJO?

I was happy as a lark. But now I go for walks, to the movies, maybe to the park. I have a seat on the same old bench to watch the children play. You know, tomorrow's their future. But for me, just another day. 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I keep saying, she'll be back.

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Gary Lewis, the Playboys. Green.

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1: Good morning, Bobby Leach. And coming up, you've got Steppenwolf, Born to Be Wild. Melissa Manchester, she was born to be wild, too. And Stevie Wonder. Stevie's always wild, screaming out there. Signed, sealed, delivered, I Am Yours, baby.

WDJ, let's see if you can pick up the similarities here. According to the songwriter, Dean Pitchford, he said that this was based on the Beatles' She Loves You. Melissa Manchester, you should hear how she talks about you. WDJO.

0: WDJO Charlie Doerr originally recorded it in 1981. A year later, it went nowhere. A year later, Melissa Manchester recorded it and went top 10. You should hear how she talks about you. She left me out of the conversation. That's Melissa Manchester, WDJO, and Steppenwolf. Born to be Wild is next.
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snow today. Mostly cloudy, near 90, low 69. It's going to be humid, too. On Friday, rain showers, 74, low 51. On Saturday, partly cloudy, near 68, low 48. Sunday, Paycor Stadium. The Jaguars are in town. Bengals. Of course, the Jaguars. It's going to be a nice day, too. Low 70s. A lot of sunshine. Go Bengals. Who day? Right now, 63 WDJO with the Sanford Townsend Band and smoke from a distant fire.

WDJO and new income brackets for some, with the Ohio minimum wage rising from $11 to $11.40. That's for hourly non-tipped employees. Non-tipped employees go from $5.50 to $5.75 an hour. It's John Lennon's Imagine.

0: WDJO John Lennon with the Plastic Ono Nuclear Band. That's Imagine. Bobby Leach, Jim LaBarbera, the legendary music professor this afternoon in weekdays, 2 to 7 o'clock, and at 5. He does the top 5 at 5, brought to you by Chesterwood Village of Westchester, a CareSpring community, carespring.com. Today, it's Thursday, October 1st, 1975. So 1975, the top 5 at 5 with the prof this afternoon.
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I've got Marvin Gaye, got to give it up next. 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

DJ, don't look at the thermometer and then look at the calendar because you'll be confused. Today is going to be a warm day considering it's October 1st. 88 to 90 for a high today, 69 tonight. On Friday, showers, more like October weather. 74 for a high, low 51. And then a very nice weekend ahead of us on Saturday, partly cloudy. 68, low 48. And Sunday, Paycor Stadium, the Bengals and the Jaguars. Or Jaguars, whichever you prefer. It's that TV commercial didn't do them very good on sales, but that's a different story altogether. Anyway, Jaguars in town. Paycor Stadium should be a great day for football. Right now, 63 WDJO with the Spinners. One-of-a-kind love affair.

WDJO, more traffic cushions being put in West 8th, Overlook. They can't afford to paint the roads, but they can sure afford to put up calming devices, as they call them. Here's Hot, Angel in Your Arms. Do you think I'm

freaks were in a circus tent, owned by the dead.

WGJO with the music is into 9 o'clock. Good morning, Bobby Leach, and I've got Neil Diamond coming up. Gary Puck at the Union Gap, and these are the Pretenders. Getting back at it. Striped shirt and all. Working the chain gang. A WDJO. Good times and great music.

0: WDJO. He said woman twice. I can say our call letters twice. WDJO. Make that three times. Bobby Leach, and got a great show on Saturday mornings kicking off our talk block. It's What's the Point? Telling the story of the nonprofit Point Arc, housing and helping developmentally challenged people. Saturday mornings at 8 on WDJO. That's number 4, right? No, number 5. Whatever. Anyway, Neil Diamond's coming up with Song Sung Blue.
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WDJ, last gasp of summertime type weather. Maybe. Today, near 90. Humid. Tonight, 69. On Friday, rain, showers, 74, low 51. As opposed to snow showers, I guess. Saturday, partly cloudy, near 68, low 48. And get a nice day, Paycor Stadium on Sunday. Sunday, 63, WDJO with Earth, Wind, and Fire. And After the Love is Gone.

WDJ, Major League Baseball had an uptick in attendance for the fourth year in a row, except for the Reds. They started off hot, chilled off, and so did the attendance from 2025 to 2026. There was close to 180,000 fewer fans that went to Great American Ballpark.

0: WDJN's Open Arms and Journey, Bobby Leach, Dangerous Dan Allen in at 10 o'clock and at noon. 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

0: 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And then on Sunday, you got the Donna Schwaben Oktoberfest car show, Donna Schwaben Park, Dry Ridge Road. 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

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They got the night fever, too. 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

WDJO, check the calendar, then check the forecast. It just doesn't match up. But today is going to be unlike fall, around 90 and humid, low tonight, 69. Now, the rain comes in tomorrow, down to 74 for a high, and 51 the low. Saturday and Sunday, nice days. Partly cloudy, 68 on Saturday, 48 for Saturday night. And Sunday at Paycor Stadium, the Bengals in Jacksonville, going to be in the low 70s and sunny. Right now, 66 WDJO. I'm Bobby Leach, back tomorrow morning at 5 with more Music Mornings. Dangerous Dan Allen is next at 10.

WDJO, where the music is. I'm Dangerous Dan Allen at 10 o'clock. Coming up this hour, great music, Frankie Valli and the Four Seasons. We're going to hear from Hall & Oates, and we start the hour off with Jerry's kid, Gary Lewis and the Playboys. You know what? She's just my style. WDJO, we are where the music is.

J.O., Gary Lewis, and the Playboys, they had such good production. All the music played by the Wrecking Crew. Some of the best musicians ever on so many great music history-making legends done on the West Coast.

0: Hall & Oates and Private Eyes on WDJO. Dangerous Dan. It's almost 7 after 10 o'clock. Good morning. Hope your day is going well. It's Thursday. We're getting closer to the weekend. And there's always some great concerts coming. In fact, tomorrow night, you got a concert right here. It's the John Waite with John Cafferty and the Beaver Brown Band at TAF. 1480WDJO.com for your tickets. We'll see you there. Coming up next, I got Dobie Gray. He's going to drift away, but first, let's check out the Beach Boys.
1: America's band, the Beach Boys, celebrate 250 years of the USA. Live, the Beach Boys. 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

J.O. I'm going to drift away and sit on the dock of the bay. And Otis Redding did that. He recorded this song just days before he was killed in a plane crash. Sitting.

December, back in 63 on WDJO, where the music is. Jim LaBarber, the music professor, today at 5 has the top 5 at 5 for October 1st, 1975.

0: music is Dangerous Dance, almost 22 now after 10 o'clock. Good morning. Got Ohio State football coming up for you on Saturday. The OSU Buckeyes versus the number 14 Iowa Hawkeyes. It's a pregame at 2 o'clock, kickoff at 3:30 on WDJO, the home of OSU Sports, brought to you by Zins Plumbing, Bud Herbert Motors, and the Franklin Street Coin Company. And then after the game, I will be here with Dangerous Dance way back Saturday night. And whatever time it ends, that's when I'll come in. We'll see you then. Keep it here. I got more coming your way. Badfinger is going to flip next.
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0: WDJO, Where the Music Is, The Shadows of Night, and GLORIA, song that was originally done by Van Morrison and Them, but it was too racy for American radio, so it was only a mid-charter. So disc jockey in Chicago got a local group, The Shadows of Night, together and said, here, change these lyrics and re-record it, and it became the national hit. That's how we got The Shadows of Night doing Gloria. Dangerous Dan, got more coming your way. We got Sonny and Cher and Linda Ronstadt coming up.
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1: Won't let go.
0: Uh-uh. On WDJO, beautiful woman, beautiful voice. The incredible Linda Ronstadt. WDJO.

WJO, where the music is. Tri-State's most accurate weather forecast, which is, of course, my phone. Today, the last day of summer again. 87 for a high. Tonight's overnight low 60. Do have a slight chance of rain today. For tomorrow, 70 for a high, 53 for a low. Saturday, 70 for a high, 52 for a low. Sunday, 70 for a high, 50 for a low. You get the picture. Yes, we see. And then in the 60s next week, so maybe autumn's finally here to stay. And certainly hope so. Right now in the Tri-State, 72 at WDJO.

WDJO. We got Kenny Rogers before he went solo with the First Edition. They had a TV show and everything. But you know I love you on WDJO.

WDJO, where the music is. I'm Dangerous Dan Allen at 11 o'clock. Coming up this hour, I got great music coming your way. We're going to hear from Eddie Money, Marvin Gaye, and we're going to start the hour off with another Saturday night and I ain't got nobody. I got to have somebody. I want you to come along Saturday. After the Ohio State game, it's Dangerous Dan's way back Saturday night.

0: on WDJO, where the music is Dangerous Dan. It is almost 10 after 10 o'clock. Good Thursday morning. We got Dahlia coming up at noon. If you want to get a request in, it's 513-563-1480 when we open the phones at noon. Or you can send an email right now, dialahit@outlook.com. Okay, I've made the decision. It's one time only. I'm not doing this every week. I quit for a reason. But this week, Dangerous Dan's Way Back Saturday Night, which follows the Ohio State game, will be Dial-A-Hit. All live, all local, all requests Saturday night. And it won't, and it's just this one show, okay? I'm not going to do this every week. I did it for 30 years, and I said, that's it. But I'm going to come back and do it as a one-off. So join me Saturday night after the ball game for Dial-A-Hit. Coming up next, Roy Orbison.
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WDJOER, where the music is. And we've got Eddie Money. 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

0: Yeah, WDJO. You know, when that song came out, a wrapper was something they put on a bubble gum or chewing gum. It was not somebody that talked their way through hits. Yeah. Two trailer park girls go around the outside. No, none of that stuff. No. It's 22 now after 11 o'clock. We got Dial a Hit coming at noon. And if you keep it right here, I got more great music coming your way. We're going to hear from Toto and the Beach Boys coming up.
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WDJO, where the music is. Hey, Ludlow Garage, Thursday, October 8th, a week from today, has Melissa Manchester. Don't cry out loud. You should hear how she talks about her. Yeah, we're going to have an interview with her on Monday on WDJO.

0: It's Lou Tate's Baby. Yep. On WDJO, where the music is. Yes, you heard correctly. We're going to have an interview with Melissa Manchester, who's coming to the Ludlow Garage next Thursday. And we're going to have that on Monday morning on my program here at 10 o'clock. So join me. We'll talk to her. We'll find out about her career and play all of her music, including some things she wrote that were pretty spectacular for other artists. Okay? So join me on that. And if you want tickets to see Melissa Manchester, well, you can go to the 1480WDJO.com website, find it, click on it, and it'll take you right to where you can buy tickets, or you can go to LudlowGarageCincinnati.com. Keep it here. Coming up next, we have the Beatles and All My Lovin'.
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on the Ed Sullivan Show. I was cruising around on YouTube last night and found an episode from 1965 in its entirety, commercials and all, in color. And the Beatles were on there. They sang six songs, including Help, Act Naturally, and Yesterday. And Cilla Black was on it. I don't know if Topo Gigio was on there, but the guy that voiced Topo Gigio died at age 100 yesterday. There's some info for you. WDJO.

on WDJO. Susanna just put out a new album. I have yet to track it down. I got to do that. Because I'm a fan of her stuff and the Bangles stuff. That was quite a talented quartet of women on WDJO. Where the music is, let's get some Rare Earth going. And we're going to get ready. We're getting ready for Dial-A-Hit.

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WDJO. Where the music is, Barry Gibb can hit them high notes, can he? On WDJO, guess what season it is? It's October. We got the Monster Mash on WDJO.

WDJO, where the music is. I'm Dangerous Dan Allen at High Noon. It's time for Dial a Hit, a solid hour of your requests. 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We're going to play your favorite song. It's all brought to you by the Route 27 Antique Mall in the Village Green Shopping Center in Alexandria. First email request comes today from Cynthia. Wants to hear Chicago, You're a Hard Habit to Break. So don't break it already. I guess.

0: 40 miles of bad road. 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On WDJO, where the music is, dial it.
1: Hello, can I hear some Neil Diamond, Sweet Caroline, please?
0: Good times never seemed so good. So good. I got a guy that complains I play this to him all the time for Boston. I've never dedicated this once to Boston. We play it because everybody loves Neil Diamond.

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1: Yeah, they do that in Boston at the ball games, but that has nothing to do with why we play it at WDJO in Cincinnati. 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On WDJO, it is 10 now after 12 o'clock, and it's Dial a Hit at 513-563-1480, or you can email me, dialahit@outlook.com. 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It's over 30,000 square feet of antiques, collectibles, and retro items. And you head there today, make sure you take plenty of money so you can buy everything you want and a big enough car that you can carry it all home. Okay? We'll see you there. Coming up next, we have email requests coming in today from Floyd. Wants to hear Taking Care of Business with BTO. It's next.
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0: Monkees. 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

0: What would you like? 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
0: Yeah, okay. Joe Cocker is going to be feeling all right. On WDJO, we are where the music is.

0: 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Dial a hit 513-563-1480. What would you like?
1: Chickaboom, don't you just love it?
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0: WDJO, where the music is Dangerous Dan, and it's Dial a Hit. 513-563-1480. A little late to be sending emails today. They probably won't get to me in time, so if you send me an email now, it probably goes to tomorrow, unless it's not Happy Snappy, and then it'll go Monday. What are the rules on Dial a Hit? So I just got a new caller. He said, what are the rules? I said, simple. You can call in twice a week. We're happy to have you twice a week. More than that, it becomes too much. So twice a week you can call in. That's one rule. The other rule is on Friday it has to be a happy, snappy, peppy, fun, up-tempo song, not a silly song. Nobody dies. Nobody gets hurt. No slow ballads. Nothing sappy and slow, okay? That's Friday. The rest of the week you can request whatever you want. Avoid requests of songs that are longer than 5 minutes. I don't want to take my whole show up doing one song. And that's pretty much the rules. That and it's got to be a hit. That's why we call it Dial a Hit. So don't request a flip side. Don't request an album cut or a number 73 record. There's the rules. Keep it here. We got more coming your way.
1: 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Live, the Beach Boys. 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
3: 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On WDJO, well, I'm hoping this is the final day of summer. Every time it's been hot, we said, well, maybe this is the last day. We're going to get cold tomorrow. And then it comes back. But we're hoping this is the last day of summer. It's going to be hot today, then tomorrow it's not. So what would you like on Dial a Hit?
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0: summer is over after today. Hopefully it will not be back. I mean, we're in Halloween season. What would you like on Dial a Hit?
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0: 513-563-1480. It is Dial a Hit. 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

0: from Nigel. And we have enough to get to the top of the hour. Thank you for your calls today on Dial a Hit. We'll do it again tomorrow. The Happy, Snappy, Peppy edition. All songs tomorrow must be happy, snappy, and peppy.
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0: Elliott, brought to you by the Route 27 Antique Mall Village Green Shopping Center in Alexandria. It's time for the final request of the day on Dial A-Hit, and what would you like?
1: Could I please hear Suddenly by Cliff Richard and Olivia Newton-John?
0: What a great song. You got it. Tomorrow, it is the Happy Snappy Peppy edition of Dial A-Hit. And Saturday night, one night only, the return for one night only of Saturday night Dial A-Hit after the game. She

WDJO, where the music is. I'm Dangerous Dan Allen at 1 o'clock. Coming up this hour, I have for you great music. Stevie Wonder, The Beach Boys. And we're going to start the hour off with Wild Cherry. Play that funky music, white boy.

0: they're still married all these years later. On WDJO, where the music is, Dangerous Dan. At 6 now after 1 o'clock. Jim LaBarber, the music professor, is coming along at 2 o'clock today. He's going to have the top 5 at 5 for October 1st, 1975. Here we are in a brand new month. They fly by, don't they? Anyway, you keep it right where you got it. Coming up next, we're going to get suspicious. Well, suspicion anyway. Superstition, rather. With Stevie Wonder.
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0: I broke a mirror and then a black cat walked across my path. What am I going to do?
1: Yeah. On WDJO, where the music is, I think it's time for some fun on what we hope will be the last day of summer in the tri-state. We keep having the last day of summer. It gets cold, we think it's all over, and then it comes roaring back like today.

WDJOER, where the music is. Gary the Hammer Stevens rocks you through the evening, 7 o'clock weeknight, right here on WDJO. Crank it up.

0: WDJO, where the music is dangerous, Dan, at 21 now after 1 o'clock. And we're crawling towards Jim LaBarbera at 2 o'clock. And today he'll have the top 5 at 5 for October 1st, 1975. It's a great countdown. I know I cheated and looked ahead. But if you keep it right where you got it, I got some more great music coming up. We got Dionne Warwick along with the Spinners coming next.
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WDJO. Well, it's more than a little strange, but did some great music. Culture Club, Boy George, Chimer Chameleon, WDJO.

0: your D, J-O.
1: Yeah. And the seventh son of a seventh son of a seventh son. Yes, indeed. That means your dad's really been busy. WTJO, Dangerous Dan, first day of October. Here we are. We will have Dial a Hit tomorrow. Remember, Friday is Happy Snappy Peppy Edition, where everything we play must be happy, snappy, and peppy. No sad songs, no depressing songs, no tear jerkers, no nobody dies, nobody gets hurt, no silly songs, just great fun up-tempo music. That's tomorrow at noon on WDJO, the Friday edition of Dial a Hit. Keep it here. Got the Rolling Stones coming up.
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WDJO, where the music is, Tri-State's most accurate weather forecast, my phone. Today we're going to hit 89 for a high, the low of 60, and this is the last day of summer. Tomorrow, it's going to be a high of 71. Tonight's low 60. Right now in the Tri-State, we got 86 at WDJO.

D.J.O. Russell Tompkins Jr. and the Stylistics. He had a... I saw them once in concert, and he sang lightly. You know, you see most of these singers that just belt out everything. He didn't. He sang very low. They used the microphone to just turn it way up when he would go, and boy, he hit a high note on W.D.J.O.

We didn't start the fire. Somebody else did. It wasn't me. WDJO, where the music is. We had Diana Ross, along with the Supremes and the Temptations, getting together for I'm Gonna Make You Love Me. WDJO, where we are, where the music is.

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10 o'clock Friday edition of this program and the Happy Snappy Peppy Dial Hit at noon. Jim LaBarbera is next, followed by Gary the Hammer Stevens. I'll see you after Bobby Leach in the morning, right here on WDJ.

WDJO, where the music is, it is 2 o'clock on a good-looking Thursday, a hot Thursday afternoon. I'm Jim LaBarbera, the music professor. Music's my business. I hope my business will be your pleasure until 7. In the on-deck circle, Martha Reeves and the Vandellas, the Jay Giles Band, and to kick things off, don't pick it, let it be, the Beatles.

And yeah, classes and session on this day in 2011, after 28 years, and two children together, Kiss bass player Gene Simmons and 1981 Playboy centerfold Sharon Tweed finally got married at an outdoor evening ceremony on the crystal lawn of the Beverly Hills Hotel.

0: WDJO, on the 15th anniversary of their wedding, Sharon Tweed, the Playboy centerfold, and KISS bass player Gene Simmons got married 15 years ago. 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

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Question. 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Do strangers call and try to do that? Hey, I gotta say, if they do, hey, why don't you just let them?

0: WDJO, John Fogerty and Creedence Clearwater Revival. Big day for John Fogerty today in 1998. He got star number 1356 on the Hollywood Walk of Fame. The Hollywood Walk of Fame. Well, he placed 12 singles with the group in a four-year period through 1968 through 1972. And that went along with 14 albums they had on the charts. What a tremendous career. Still going strong. John Fogerty, Sweet Hitchhiker. I used to hitchhike everywhere. Hitchhiked everywhere. Stories? Yeah, I've got some stories. One I can put a smile on my face when I think about it. I was hitchhiking. I grew up in Pittsburgh, Stowe Township, about 7 miles west of Pittsburgh. And I was at Indiana College. And that's in Indiana, Pennsylvania. Not Indiana in Indiana. Indiana College in Indiana, Pennsylvania. And it's outside of Pittsburgh. And I'm hitchhiking. And a really good-looking lady hit the brakes. And I jumped in the car, and we're driving along, and I got a big smile on my face. This girl was absolutely gorgeous. And she looks over at me, and she said, "What are you smiling about?" I said, "But you know, this guys dream about stuff like this, you know, getting picked up, hitchhiking, getting picked up." She said, "Well, I have a boyfriend, and you look," and she looked at me and said, "and you look innocent enough." it was like that movie, American Graffiti, with Suzanne Summers, the blonde, and the Thunderbird. Yeah, yeah.
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0: Foreigners. Nick Jones and Lou Graham wrote this song. I gotta tell you, this is a song that brought a lot of people together. Played in a lot of weddings. Foreigner and Waiting for a Girl Like You.

0: 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And does anybody really know what time it is?
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0: I thought so. High today, 90. What a hot, sizzling day we've got going for us. Sunshine, lots of sunshine. A low tonight, 69. Now to cloudy. Tomorrow, cloudy and humid with a couple of showers. I got a rain song coming up next. A couple of showers tomorrow. And will that cool things off? I think so. High tomorrow, only 74. 90 today. Tomorrow, 74. All right, we're going to go down. Saturday now, mostly cloudy. Chance of a little rain. But that shouldn't spoil any outside event, I would not think. With a high expected of 70. And then Sunday for the Rumble in the Jungle. Bengals taking on Jacksonville. Perfect football weather. Cloudy, mostly cloudy, with a high 73 and a low of 50. And of course, on Saturday, the Buckeyes, Ohio State taking on the Hawkeyes of Iowa. That's going to be a good game. 2 o'clock pregame activity on WDJO. 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

0: it was the summer of love, and I'll tell you what she looked like. She had long hair, very little makeup, if any. And she had a little cotton dress on, had beautiful brown eyes. And she had these cute little shoes that she wore, and everybody had a crush on her.
1: Hey, well.

Zayo and the Legends of pop music play every day, a tribute to the great, legendary Motown songwriter-performer, Smokey Robinson. Gotta tell you, nice guy. Spent some time with him. Good golfer, lousy gambler, but he possessed the sweetest falsetto in all of pop music.

took me aside. She took me aside after one of the shows, and she said, Dee Dee Sharp, she said, oh, don't tell my grandma. My boyfriend is a boxer. His name is Cassius Clay. Well, they were engaged at one point, but she ended up marrying Kenny Gamble in Philadelphia, the creator of that Philadelphia International sound. Songwriter, performer, here's Diamond, Neil Diamond.

WDJO, where the music is. It's 3 o'clock. I'm Jim LaBarbera, the music professor, on a hot, hot, hot Thursday afternoon. Coming up, I've got Jimmy Morrison and the Doors, Elton John and Kiki D, and to kick things off, Michael Jackson and his brothers from Gary, Indiana, the Jackson 5 go.

WDJL. On this day in 1994, a little excitement, the London Daily Mirror printed a color photo of Michael Jackson in a Scoutmaster's uniform along with five young Boy Scouts. Boy Scouts of America later said, "Jackson has no association with our organization." The music underneath me, written and recorded in less than 24 hours, specifically for, you recognize it, the final prom scene of the 1968 movie Pretty in Pink. Here is If You Leave.

0: WDJO with the music is, man, that was a quickie.
1: Hey, what?
0: Yeah, a real quickie. The Bengals brought him back. The receiver, returner, Kashawn Williams, who went oops, and muffed the punt and probably cost us the game on Sunday, is now back with the Bengals. They signed him to the practice squad. They released him early in the week, but he is back now. But he's on the practice squad. Hot a day, 90 is a scorcher. Beautiful, absolutely gorgeous. Sunshine today, a low tonight, 69. Cloudy tomorrow and humid with a couple of showers with a high 74 and a low of 54. And looking ahead to Saturday and a weekend, cloudy with a chance of a little rain, but a high of 70. And then for Sunday, for the Rumble in the Jungle with Jacksonville, good football weather, nice fall weather. Cloudy with a high of 73 and a low of 50. Jimmy and the Doors in the On Deck Circle.
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Good times, great music. How about this? On this day in 1977, Elton John became the first musician to be honored in New York City's Madison Square Hall of Fame.

0: of rock and roll play every day. Huey Lewis and the News, and that was semi-autobiographical. Yeah, he was listing some of the past jobs. Matter of fact, he wrote that song during his time as a truck driver. He said, I wrote it when I was actually working, and then he thought about all the jobs he had in his lifetime, and it just kind of popped up into the lyrics of the song. Busboy at one time. Bartender, yeah.
1: Jim LaBarbera, the legendary music professor with the loser of the day.
0: Two Norwegians thought they had the perfect escape vehicle for their heist. A rowboat. Police say the guys were trying to rob a larger boat when an alarm alerted crew members who quickly arrived, saw the two guys trying to flee in a small rowboat. Their paddling attempts were hopeless. A witness said each man was on an oar, and they were rowing in opposite directions. Well, the crew of the larger boat gave chase. It didn't take long to catch the crooks since they were rowing in a circle. Our losers of the day, the thieves trying to get away in a rowboat and going around in a circle.
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WDJO with Johnny Rivers on the case. Give him a hug. Yeah. If you want to give your child or spouse a boost today, a good long hug will do it. Research shows that if you hold a hug for at least 6 seconds, you'll optimize the flow of mood-boosting chemicals. According to studies, a family member is 47% more likely to feel close to a family member who often expresses affection than the one who really does. Also, frequent huggers, get this, have lower blood pressure and higher levels of oxytocin, a chemical that promotes bonding. Give him a big old hug.

0: WDJ, the Dramatics, and what you see is what you get, although some people would question that.
1: My mom always said life was like a box of chocolates. You never know what you're going to get.
0: Steve Allen did the late night show, okay, a late night television show, and a comedian, and a good piano player, too. He told a story, a dumb story, and for some reason it's on my mind. Steve Allen, he used to tell a story that about his young kid, his young son, getting into the habit of responding every time he asked him something. He'd say, none of your beeswax. Every time he asked his son a question, Steve would say, none of your beeswax. And finally one day, Steve couldn't resist, you know, asking, why do you say none of your beeswax every time I ask you a question? And the son, his son, paused for a moment and then said, none of your beeswax.

0: live on the last farewell tour.
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1: Class is in session. Speaking of the Beatles, today in 1962, Brian Epstein signed his management contract with the Beatles. John Lennon, Ringo Starr signed for themselves, and Harold Harrison and James McCartney did so on behalf of their underage sons. That agreement gave Epstein a 25% cut of the group's earnings, provided they made more than $400 every week.

Say it's 4 o'clock. Hot dog. I'm Jim LaBarbera, the music professor on a hot, hot Thursday afternoon. On the way in the On Deck Circle, Elvis and Martha and the Vandellas. But to kick things off, hey, it's still rock and roll. Billy Joel.

0: Playing more of your favorites every hour. That's Martha and the Vandellas from Motown to Our Town.
1: Professor.
0: Yes, yes.
1: Would you scratch my back?
0: Ladies, I'm at your service.
1: Oh, hi.
0: Every afternoon, 2 to 7.
1: Oh,
0: how's this?
1: Oh, harder, harder. Uh-huh. Oh, yes. To the right. Oh,
0: how's
1: oh,
0: this?
1: Oh, thank you.
0: You're welcome.
1: Oh, yes.
0: You're welcome. 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
4: Jim LaBarbera, the legendary music professor, says, I'll bet you didn't know.
0: A couple of Elvis notes. This day in 1956, after test audiences have a negative reaction to Elvis dying at the end of the film, Love Me Tender, his first film, the stars called back. They got Elvis back to reshoot the scene. And the new ending? Elvis lives, yes. 2 years later, on the same date, Elvis Presley is transported from Bremerhaven, Germany, to the U.S. Army base at Friedberg, where he'll join his outfit, Company D, 32nd Tank Battalion, 3rd Armored Division. Elvis Presley.

wasn't clear. Was it yesterday? 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Finally got a ride with a preacher man who asked, were you bound on such a cold, dark afternoon? As we drove on through the rain, as he listened, I explained, and he left me

Myths. Myth or truth? 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A myth. 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Myth. 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

0: WDJO, Cincinnati's local station. We all live and work right here in the tri-state just like you. That's Al Wilson and Show and Tell. And I got to ask you this now. Here it is, October the 1st, October the 1st. How do you like it? How do you like it so far?
1: You know, I tell you what, it doesn't get any better than this.
0: Yeah, it's not a bad forecast. Warm today, a lot of sunshine, a high 90. That was what they were expecting, and a low tonight of about 69. Yeah, not bad at all. First day of October. I'm just looking at this. You know what? I'm looking at this word exercise. I'm looking at the word because I've got to get myself in shape. You know what? It amazes me how much exercise. How much exercise and extra fries sound so much alike.
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WDJO, where the music is. Steve Forbert, initially when this record came out, they said he was inspired to write this song after hearing about the death of Florence Ballard of the Supremes. Then later he corrected and said, you know what? Actually, I gotta tell you, this song is about a girl that I knew way back.

There are only three kinds of men that don't understand women. Young men, middle-aged men, and old men. A public service announcement from WDJO.

0: WDJO, good times and great music, and the tremolo's bouncing in here with Here Comes My Baby. Quote of the day comes from my old buddy Johnny Bench, the Reds Hall of Fame catcher, best man at my wedding. When people brought up Boston's dramatic win on Colton Fisk's walk-off home run in Game 6 of the 75 World Series, a great hit. It was a great game. And Johnny, people meet up all the time with Johnny. You know, how about Colton Fisk's walk-off home run in Game 6 of the 75 World Series? And Johnny would say, yeah. The Red Sox won that series 3-4. Chinese archaeologist uncovered, did you see this? 3,600-year-old graves in which ancient cheese was sprinkled. Man, this is hard to believe. On the head of mummies, Chinese archaeologists uncovered 3,600-year-old graves in which ancient cheese was sprinkled on the head of mummies. And apparently the Kraft Corporation is marketing this. The department's working on this right now, and they're thinking, hey, cheese facials, a new way to sell more Kraft singles, huh?
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A great example of the Minneapolis sound. Some people called it the Prince sound. Raspberry beret. A beret is a European-style hat. I tell you, it looks like a canvas sack held to the head by a tight band. All right, looking for one, probably find one in the neighborhood Goodwill store.

on this day in 1980, the film One Trick Pony, starring Paul Simon, Blair Brown, Joan Haggett, and Rip Torn, opened in theaters where it had modest success. And to say the least, mixed reviews.

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We've been meeting here every day. 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
8: Yeah.

0: first day of October 1975. At number five, it belongs to songwriter-singer Janis Ian. Well, she wrote this at her mother's kitchen table after reading a New York Times article about a debutante whose opening line was, "I learned the truth at 18. Well, Janis changed it to 17 because it fit the music better. She was 23 years old at the time. But the song looks backward with an almost bruising clarity, distilling adolescence into a quiet reckoning. Beauty as currency, popularity as protection, and the ache of watching life happening to other people." At number five, Janis Ian. It took 3 months for her to write this song at 17.
1: I learned.

5 in the tri-state for the 1st of October, 1975. We're up now to number 4. Another story song, David Geddes. David Geddes was in law school at the time when this song was recorded. Its success, though, caused him to leave his studies in school for a very brief music career. That's a sad story. A sad story of a pregnant teenager by the name of Julie, who warns her boyfriend Joey that her abusive, gun-toting dad is coming after him. Well, Joey rushes to Julia's house when her father sneaks up with a gun to shoot Joey. Julie jumps in front of Joey to shield him and is actually accidentally shot and killed by her own father. Dave Geddes at number 4, and run, run, Joey, run.

WDJO, countdown, my top five at five in the tri-state for October the 1st, 1975, up to the Magic Circle at number three. And it's a former number one hit recorded by Glenn Campbell. And, well, Glenn had heard the original version by the man who wrote it, Larry Wise, heard on the radio, tracked it down, and said, I got to record this song, okay? And he recorded it. It's a philosophical song about the struggles, the hopes, and the compromises of chasing stardom in the big city. At number three, a former number one hit, here's Glenn Campbell and the Rhinestone Cowboy.

live at 5 in the Tri-State for October the 1st, 1975. And the song is on its way to number 1 in that bridesmaid spot at number 2. It's John Denver. This is a song that John wrote about his first wife. She was so cute. I enjoyed spending time with John and Ann. Ann Martell, his first wife. And he wrote this at a time when their marriage was crumbling. Crumbling, well, due in part to John Denver's big success, which took him away from home a lot, and I might add, into temptation. John and Ann did reconcile, but it didn't last very long. They got divorced in 1982. At number 2 today, on its way to number 1, John Denver and I'm Sorry. Oh.

0: 5 at 5 today in 1975, the number two song on its way to number one, our old friend from the high country, John Denver. Now, he continued to play this song in concert long after his split from Annie. Matter of fact, it was on his set list during that last tour, which he completed in October of 1977, a week before he died in that plane crash. John Denver. Well, before we get to number one, let's look back on that year of 1975. Certainly a defining golden year for Cincinnati. Dominated by the Big Red Machine, winning their first World Series in 35 years. And what a year it was. The Great Eight lineup, remember? Bench, Rose, Morgan, Perez, Concepcion, Foster, Geronimo, Griffey. Well, we swept the Pittsburgh Pirates in the NLCS. And then the Reds beat the Red Sox in seven games. Pete Rose was named the World Series MVP, and Joe Morgan won the National League MVP award. 75, the Bengals under Coach Paul Brown finished 11-3, made the playoffs as a wild card team, but we lost to the Oakland Raiders. And, well, reflections on Vine and Calhoun, college night, $1 for a pitcher of beer. Live bands, dance contests, Januaries, Oodles on 2nd Street, long lines to get in. The Mad Hatter, with the drummer playing live to rock and roll hits, lighted dance floor, the scene, the Candlelight Club, Alexander's, playing Space Invaders at Sleep Out Louie's, and going to Flanagan's, Owen, and Caddy's 50-cent appetizer buffet. In a moment, the number one hit today in 1975.
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0: WDJO. Top 5 at 5 in the Tri-State for October the 1st, 1975. We are now at number one. It belongs to David Bowie. Written by David, John Lennon, and guitar player Carlos Alomar. Well, John Lennon contributed the high-pitched backing vocals, repeating fame, fame, fame. The song expresses David's dark and cynical view of celebrity culture, calling fame nasty, angry, and it only gets you a seat in a restaurant. At the top, at number one today, David Bowie and Fame.

WDJO number one today. In 1975, David Bowie and Fame lyrics were fueled by frustration and financial disputes with his former management company. As a matter of fact, 1 year later, on the exact date, October the 1st, 1976, David Bowie began a three-year hiatus from music by moving to West Berlin in an attempt to resolve some personal problems.

0: WDJO, good times, great music, and the Monkees with a Daydream Believer. And if you like the Monkees, you're a Monkee fan? Well, you got to be there. Mickey Dolenz, 60 years of the Monkees, Saturday, December the 5th. I'm going to be there. I'm not going to miss this. At the Megacorp Pavilion in Newport. I love that venue. There's not a bad seat in the house. Mickey Dolenz, December 5th, 60 years of the Monkees. Hey, weather-wise, it was a scorcher today. What? Huh? Look, it's October the 1st. 90 degrees expected high today. We're flirting around 90. Low tonight, 69. Warm today. Lots of sunshine tomorrow. Cloudy and humid. A couple of showers. That'll cool things off. A high expected tomorrow is 74. And then for Saturday, mostly cloudy. Chance of a little rain. High, though, still staying up there at 70. And then for Sunday and the rumble in the jungle with the Bengals in Jacksonville, perfect football weather. Cloudy skies with a high of 73.
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WDJO playing the most variety every hour. It took a Celtic folk pop hit by Dexys Midnight Runners to knock Michael Jackson's Billie Jean off of that number one spot. And they did it with Eileen. Come on.

0: music is Sam Cooke, The First Time, and Nana Herman's Hermits and Wonderful World. And you're saying they didn't teach us that in school. Yes, they did. Yes, they did. You just weren't paying attention. If you could be appointed minister of minor inconveniences, you know, you can't fix health care, housing, wages, but you can permanently eliminate one tiny annoyance from society. Here's what the internet came up with, all right? All point of sale machines work exactly the same way. Card stripes face the same way. We tap in the same place, etc. Oh, that would make it nice, yeah. Cereal bags need zipper closures. Oh, I like that. Oh, and somebody said, I'm getting rid of bathroom stall gaps. They make anxious people even more anxious. Physical buttons on card dashboards instead of touch screens. Yeah, you're bumping that thing accidentally, yeah. Oh, and I like this one. All printers, get this, use the same style ink cartridge.
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1: 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WDJO.

times, great music, and hometown guys, our own Bo Donaldson and the Haywoods. Remember, at the height of his popularity, there's a National Enquirer story. Bo Donaldson is dating, romantically involved with Sally Struthers from All in the Family.

WDJO, where the music is at 6 o'clock on a hot, hot Thursday. I'm Jill LeBiber, the music professor in the On Deck Circle. Question mark. And the Mysterians, Phil Collins, and to kick things off, doing the rock, remembering the days of his youth. Here is Elton John.

WDJO. Good times, great music. 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That never was. A dance called the Crocodile Walk. Phil Collins concerned about his telephone number.

0: WDJO. Good times and great music and the sound of Phil Collins. He's got a great Rolex watch collection. He collects watches. He's got some of the finest looking watches in the world. And he trades them too. Hey, wake up tomorrow morning. My buddy Bobby Leach will get your day started the right way. 5 o'clock till 10. And then Dangerous Danny Allen comes in to make the workday go faster. And of course, Dolly hit at noon, an hour of your lunchtime. Great, by request. All right, who has one today on the first day of October?
1: Huh? Happy birthday!
0: President Jimmy Carter's birthday, Julie Andrews. Julie Andrews, great superstar. Stephen Collins, Randy Quaid, the actor, National Lampoon's Vacation movies, funny guy. S.A. Morales, he was in the Richie Valens story, La Bamba. Model actor, Cindy Margolis. Sarah Drew, Grey's Anatomy. Brie Larson, Captain Marvel. Singers, Herb Fame from Peaches and Herb, Donny Hathaway, the great jazz singer, Richard Harris, distinguished actor and MacArthur Park star, Cub Coda, Brownsville Station, Smoking in the Boys Room, and Mariska Ruiz, Shocking Blue, what a hit she had. Yeah, Venus, what a great record. And today is also International Coffee Day. I go through like 3 cups at least a day. And it's also CD Player Day. Who has one still? I've got several. Andy on Deck Circle, a group of migrant farm workers from Mexico who came in to America, lived in Michigan, and the kids made a gigantic hit record. They're next.
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0: Rudy Martinez, better known as Question Mark. Question Mark and the Mysterians going with 96 Tears.

interesting study. Women over 50 are happier than women in their 20s. The study found women 50 to 65 happier with their age, relationship, and confidence than women in their 20s. Half of the women over 50 very content with their current relationship status. A quarter of them are happy with their age, and they feel how they look now, more confident than ever. More confident than ever before. Women over 50.

0: WDJO, playing more of your favorites every hour. That's the sound of the five stair steps and Ooh Child. In a moment, a gigantic hit, but the only one on the record was the lead singer. But they said, well, the girls were on the record. No, they weren't. It was just the lead singer. High today, 90. It was a beautiful day today. We were flirting with 90 degrees. The low tonight going down to 69. Tomorrow, cloudy and humid with a couple of showers and a high expected 74 with a low of 54. Saturday, cloudy, chance of a little rain with a high of 70. And for the rumble in the jungle with Jacksonville, beautiful football weather Sunday. Yeah. Cloudy with a high of 73. And, of course, we've got Ohio State football with the home of the Buckeyes, Iowa Hawkeyes. This is going to be a test, a real test for the guys. 2 o'clock pregame and then a kickoff at 3:30. 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
7: 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WDJO.

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They had 12 number one hits, and then it got a little crazy. And on that record, Someday We'll Be Together, the Supremes, it says on the record label, but it was really just Diana Ross. Yeah, and she became the rich girl.

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The legendary Jim LaBarbera, the music professor.

0: WDJO. Good times and great music and the sound of Billy Preston. Working on it. Working it. Out of Space. In the On-Deck Circle, David Ruffin and the Tempting Motown Temptations. May I have the envelope?
1: Jim LaBarbera, the legendary music professor with the Loser of the Day.
0: With a capital letter. All the letters, L-O-S-E-R. Make them all capital. An Italian of all people, turned to snatching handbags to finance his drug addiction, came unglued when he robbed his own mom by mistake. Well, the man didn't realize it until after he yanked the purse off her shoulder. He didn't realize that his latest victim was his mother. When he was arrested and shown the video of his heist, he called out, Hey, that's my mother. After a full confession, the man was sent to jail. The thief who robbed his mom by mistake, our loser of the day.
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WDJO playing the most variety every hour. This was the day that kid from Seymour, Indiana went to number one on both the album chart and the singles chart. The album hit number one, American Fool, and the single grabbed number one. The song, Jack and Diane, John Cougar, Mellencamp.

WDJO. Good times and great music. And the Hammer, Gary Stevens. His radio program will be heard in its entirety tonight from 7 o'clock until 11. Hammer's here to help you fight off the power Morpheus until 11 o'clock. Hey, join me tomorrow afternoon. Hang with me from 2 o'clock till 7. Stop by sometime during that period and 2 to 7, and I'll teach you things, well, you've never heard. And if you stay by my side, this I promise you and I will be forever young.

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I'm the Hammer coming at you. Kansas, Argent, Barry, and some box tops. 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

good times, great music. The radio station bringing you the Elvis Tribute Artist Spectacular. That's going to be January the 16th at the Aronoff. Don't wait around last minute to buy those tickets. You want to get them early. They make great stocking stuffers. Sean Clush, Ryan Pelton, a couple of new Elvi, Bill Cherry, and Emilio Santoro. Backed up by the fabulous Ambassadors Band, world-class musicians, and the legendary Stamps Quartet featuring Ed Enoch, who did over 1,000 shows with Elvis. This is the real deal. Tickets,

WDJO, good times, great music. John Denver wrote that about his lovely wife, Annie, and then she promptly blew him out. Eh, well, he still got the royalties to the record.

WDJO, good times, great music, playing the best music, the most music on Tri-State Radio. It's 8 o'clock, I'm the Hammer, and we are in the middle of a 45-minute music marathon. Coming up, Gary Wright, George Benson, and let's kick this hour off with the Hollies.